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0: Yes.
1: Not tonight.

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1: Yeah.
0: Oh, why you been so long?
1: California.
0: You ain't forgot that New Orleans stock tie, is you?
1: No, not at all.
0: I want to see you do some of it.
1: Okay, man.
0: You don't mind, do you?
1: Not at all.
0: Well, all right, then. Let's go.
1: Okay.

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1: What's that, man?
0: That old snake hip. Look like your bones breaking in two.
1: Okay.
0: Come on, give it to me now.
1: Okay.
0: All right. Ooh, look at that man. Looks like his bones breaking in two.

0: Hey, Minnie.
1: What, Bummer B?
0: Don't you know you used to could dance, too?
1: Well, I can do a little of it now.
0: Can you?
1: Yeah,
0: well,
1: boy.
0: How about a little break there, huh?
1: What you want me to do?
0: I want you to do the old shim-sham-shimmy.
1: Shim-sham-shimmy?
0: Yeah, mix it up there like you used to do.
1: Well, all right.
0: Okay, let's see you do it.
1: Ooh. How you like that?
0: Let's jam up, Minnie. You done add some new stuff in there.

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1: Yahoo!
0: I ain't no man. 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

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Children run and tell their pappy on a Christmas day. 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

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He's coming again so soon. 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

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You almost knocked me off my feet. 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Well, man, that woman got some pretty eyes and legs. I know the cat that you monkeying around with, baby. Which pretty nice to you, I believe you are. 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You sure look good to me. Give me your address. 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You have a phone number? So I can call you up. 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

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You know she made me feel like jumping low, low through that.

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I can't do a thing but just moan. That's the blues. I got 'em so bad. 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

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Follow you till you grieve when you're sick and you're going down. And go till you grieve and knock you down and dress it off three times every week. Then she'll bring you a small little bunch of flowers. Bring them on every decoration day. Oh, you'll already remember, whoo, well, my decoration day.

I've been trying to tell them to use some time and gone. I want you to tell me now, mama, who in the world is Gavin trying to tell them to use some time and gone. Look, I've been dressed out on the whistle button by the boy, clan, they don't believe in even got no home. Well, I'm out on the whistle button, partner, and the horn don't even blow. Says I done mashed down on a whistle, but not out that clad at home when the even blow. Boy, I believe it's losing connection. Ooh, well, man, and it's way down yonder below. Is that right?

woman looks so good, baby, she can lead me most anywhere. I'm going to the station, talk to that chief old Lee. What you gonna tell him? I'm going to the station, talk to that chief old Lee. Tell him that.

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Go ahead and call her. 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I got

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She left me with a broken heart. I guess it had to happen that the best of friends must part. I but see it when she's leaving. I believe I could have changed her mind. If I'd have seen it when she was leaving.

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And for the love of Mary Brown, there's nothing that I won't do.

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But she swore that was long before she became his wife.

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Did Jim Lee in the Katy. Oh, well, a two-boat Harry.

Jim Lee Fee. Now B.K. Adam left Memphis just about 5 o'clock.

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I'm gonna ride Katie Adam. I'm gonna ride her until she stops. 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

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It was the same as Chongqing, Quipa Chef, Chattanooga, Timbuktu blood. Those men who think they know the corpus is global and this unites the racist supremacy, flying in the face of old man chemistry and taking all the facts and trying to twist them. But you can't overthrow the circulatory system.

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So I said to the doc, give me some more of that scientific talk, and he did. He says, melt yourself down to a crucible. He points out to a test tube, and what have you got? 3,500 cubic feet of gas, that's the same for the upper and lower class. Well, I let that pass. Carbon, 22 pounds, 10 ounces. You mean that goes for princes, dukes, and counts with amounts is? Carbon, 22 pounds, 10 ounces. Iron, 57 grains. Not enough to keep a man in chains. 50 ounces of phosphorus is whether you're poor or prosperous. Hey, buddy, can you spare a match? Sugar, 6 ordinary lumps, 3 legal raisins for all nations. Then you take 22 teaspoons of sodium chloride, that's salt. And you add 30 quarts of H2O, that's water. Mix 2 ounces of lime, a pinch of chloride of potash, a drop of magnesium, a bit of sulfur, and a soups of hydrochloric acid, and you stir it all up, and what are you? You're walking drugstore. An international metabolistic cartel.

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Yes, you know I didn't have no scratch. I didn't have no good way to go.